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0: 45. 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

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Fantastic. All right, man, here we go.

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Repeat, no defect. 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Detector out.

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Just keep rolling, over.

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Repeat, no defects. 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Detector out.

0: 364, fleeted signal there at Lumber. 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
1: All right, understand track authority is coming our way, and once we get to Lumber, permission.
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0: Thank you to touch up.

and it's West Tennessee Dispatch Ray, Cam Noble. How about some permission on the Decatur siding for you? Permission granted, Decatur siding. And while I got you, 18 lead engine NS3280, after stopping McIntyre West Tennessee Dispatch's mission past that stop signal, they will range of siding. Eastbound direction looking out. AO7's currently got time on the siding and starting in at 12, Philip. As always, do please let me know when you're done with the siding so I can remove you from the list, Philip. Have a good morning. We'll talk later. We're setting up.

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0: 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Total actual 588. Detector out.
1: 125.
2: What did you call it over?
1: Yeah, that's right. We did travel.
2: I can get that arranged for you. Have a safe trip, Robert.
1: All right, thank you.
2: Signal should be heading your way. Have a safe trip. Question is, yeah.

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1: I-125, over.
0: Do y'all need a push, over?
1: Yes, we do.
0: All right, I understand. CSX SD train, special route.

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1: 364.
0: Mr. Shepard, clear 1058, Lumber 350. Work between. Now protected. 61 territorial.
1: Alright, understand. Sending back 1058, work between Lumber and the 360 letter A. Protected all by the side behind the Lumber system.
0: You ready to go, Yandel?
1: Yeah, Marcus, we're ready to go. We have 3995 on the foot.
0: Where's the rest of your train for you? You're just staying there, too?
1: I don't know. I guess they're giving us a break.
0: Take it when you get it. All right, let's run up to Brock. Got a couple of new oil.
1: All right, understand. Heading up to Brock.
0: You are looking for your counterpart and 188, currently located at Stevenson and Bridgeport, respectively.
1: Alright, understand. Looking for our counterparts in 188, currently at Stevenson and Bridgeport. We appreciate it.
0: Careful, please. We'll talk again up the road. What's in the tip?

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Milepost 313.5.

SXSD train dispatcher, I-125-21, over. Hey, I guess second ship had mentioned you all had a worm wheel in your train about 40 cars deep, over. All right, so you've already taken care of it. It was a break on that BNSF 238922, over.

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Western City Dispatch 364. All lights are clear. 1131. 1131 is the lock for the bus. Proceed. Now protect the 261 siding. Over. All right, first one off the 3 looking for is that green truck, over.

0: Western Essex Dispatcher 734. Pick up when you feed up at Lumber for a handful of minutes. I got 365 and 188 coming your way there. We're currently right about 8 on Pink Rock. Over.
1: And we'll see you two up there Lumber.
0: Figured it may be a little easier for everybody rather than going to do that at Elko.
1: Oh, yeah. Yeah, that'd be easier. We'll just Pink that at Lumber.
0: Here we go then. Careful, please. Let's test you out. What's the next to dispatch, over? How can I help you?

Well, then, I'd say head on that way for right now. We'll go do a little digging on that one, see what we can come up with. How much cars here? I got 9-2. That's nothing else to fit in deciding. Give me a few minutes and figure out what we're doing up there.

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Yeah, are you all going to need a push, over? Okay, all right, I'll get you lined up for one, thank you. 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

Center City Dispatcher 188, over. Mr. Hicks, you'll be heading up there to double check everything, and then probably be up there to give you a hand as well. You'll keep in mind you do have a DP engine somewhere buried in this drain as well, over. Master's heading up there to go look at the situation up at limestone, and be sitting up there and ready for you to help you. Look for Mr. Hicks, he should be up there when you get there. And we'll figure out how we're going to take that other DP engine out of your train, over. Be careful, please. Where's that, yeah? Just let me know whenever you need signals. West Tennessee, I'll talk with you in a little bit. West Tennessee Dispatcher 365, let me take D1124 off your hands. 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
1: Yeah, I guess they need to activate that 64292 to get the PTC to work.
0: Oh, yeah, one more time, please. Let me switch towers first. 64292,
2: is that correct, over?
1: Yeah, that's right.
2: Okay, appreciate it. 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
1: LA 4822,
0: over. LA 4822, go ahead, over.
1: Well, my conductor, along with that yard job, has looked over the whole train and can't find that car in it, so we've just wasted time because it's stupid.
0: Okay. All right. So, car's not in your train there. I understand. This conductor, I guess, making his way back to the head end now. They're over.
1: Yeah, we still got the van. What I'm going to need to do, we've got the brakes on. Need to pull them by him. And the ride's going to bring him to Harris Station Road.
0: Okay. All right, understand. For LA 4822, come on north there in the side and talk to NS. I'll see about getting you a signal and getting you heading north there, over.
1: All right, I'll sit here off this crossing until I get an okay from him. I'll be able to see it, but thank you. You holler at him, I'll holler at him. You see the numbers on the PTC, I guess.
0: Yeah, I guess, let me go over your job briefing there with you. Give me just a second, I want to get it pulled up here, over. While I'm waiting for that to pull up, what's your engines and what's your fuel levels there, over?
1: Engines, 7231 and a 7125. Fuel on those are both 34,000, good enough.
0: All right, I'm showing you 43 loads, 121 empties, 8,800 tons, and 9,870 on your length. PTCTO, all that's working, good for the tonnage, and obviously no working route there, over.
1: Yes, sir.
0: Okay, all right, I appreciate all that. And like I said, just come on north end, and I'll talk to NS for you there, over.
1: All right, I'm going to tone them up, too.
0: All right, here we go. CSX SD Train Dispatcher out.

0: 4822, over. I can't hardly hear you for some reason.
1: Is this one any better for you?
0: Oh, yeah, that's good. That's loud there.
1: Just don't jump in the wrong record of words. 848, I take it, right? You coming off the siding, over?
0: Yes, sir. On the siding, ready to go north across the river.
1: All right, let me get you hooked up. Have a safe trip, over.
0: All right, I'll come on up there then.
1: You have a safe trip tonight. We'll see you next time around.
0: Alrighty, you be safe.
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0: I plan on not doing much tonight. 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
1: We're the blues that hold us together.

0: 365, over. 365, I got you 1184 back, Bronco Lumber. 261 siding protected, over. Got a 2-6 crossing. We'll see where we can squeeze you in behind them. 88 in the yard up there for right now. Permission on the Decatur siding with 88, over. Do please be careful with this, yeah.
1: Good, buggy.
0: Four, 188 currently up around about Madison, I'd say.
1: Oh, I appreciate it.

0: 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We're about to head up to the head in.
1: All ready. Put that van radio back on 84 in case you need to holler at me.

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0: Lead engine 4713. After stopping at 12th Avenue West and a city dispatcher submission past the stop signal for your main siding westbound, do look out for 88, hello. They did take the lane ring the general direction of track 1, hello.
1: Alright, cool.
0: Have a safe trip. Question is now.
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1: Yo, 15, this is Dr. 28, clear, 44.

0: dispatcher, over.
1: CSX EO15, like to go north across the river whenever we can, over.
0: My driver's towed up behind my westbound, over.
1: Alright, waiting on one of yours and then go, appreciate it, have a good night.
0: You do the same, what's this, yeah? Western SD dispatcher, duty 188, are you about to clear that train on the main line, over? Alright, then here we go, Western SD.

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90-10 pound S check engine now going to Sheffield, over. 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

0: in case you need it, I do have that signal at Limestone for you, that is yours as well. Let me know when you're ready to take off with your couple engines and with those, I feel read them all. Commissioner of RCP Limestone, it is fleeted and on the siding between Limestone and Lumber, it's all yours, over. Anything else comes up, by all means, commission out and we'll take care of you. Wait, yeah.
1: Good bug area over here.

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0: Martinez, West Mississippi Dispatcher to 188, over.
1: 188.
0: Turn to a little faster and wet my other traffic. How long do you think before you're ready to make a dash for Sheffield, over?
1: We're doing the LPR work right now, Martin. For information, we got an hour and 20.
0: Well then, let's better get that way, shall we, Ellen?
1: We get this working, if you are available.
0: You got two engines, right, Ellen?
1: That's right, two engines.
0: At least the tow truck speed without getting slowed down, we'll take it. Be ready for you when you are. Come around, look before you take a look. Let's boogie on home. Well, I almost said home, but Sheffield anyway, Ellen.
1: No,
0: Ellen. What's going to see up?

180S answering him. Go ahead, over.

All right, so I'm only showing one car on your train, and it's also built on the outbound train. That's probably why you can't set it off, over. So you're saying this BGTX 880192 and that NS76132 EOT are supposed to be in a track carrier?

0: Yeah, they were definitely built on your outbound train. That's why it wouldn't do it. I deleted your outbound train, moved the cars over, so you should try to rebuild it now and see if it'll let you get just those two engines over.
1: Yeah,
0: safe trip ideas.

0: Vicinity 188. Do you know how many cars you have left on the turning hall?
1: I put 49 cars in the outbound, sir.

0: 48 cars on the side and 49 on the outbound side.
1: 48 in the side, and I appreciate that. Be careful, please. I'm pretty sure we're going to talk again. 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
0: Second, please let me see what your dispatch had to say.
1: Alright, thank you.
0: You were not on the list here. Let me go poke him real quick, see what he's got in mind for you.
1: Alright, M524.
0: Let's just send him a message, see what kind of an answer we get here. Probably won't be too bad. Have a safe trip. Let's check you out.
1: Thank you, man.

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1: What's the repeat?
0: No defects.
1: Yeah, do you all need to push over?

All right, 647, have yourself a safe trip today. What's the tip?

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0: 16-2-22, Aaron. We got our train ready now. Got the engine 2052 with 21 cars like to come out at the 000308.2.
1: All right, L692-22, you have French and Aaron occupied siding there at Oakworth. That is 0615 ARS, over.

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One more. 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

0: access D train, dispatch for Jax, fly answering, over. Alright, L692-22, understand everything, analyst siding there at Oakhurst, line to lock back for siding use. Okay, to come on north, talk to ENS. I'm going to take you up to Harris to meet one. I've got a 523 short time in it there. We'll meet them, and then I'll take you on to Athens after that. Oh. Okay, and you said, well, the work that you had, did you just have how long in between the switches at Athens and then going up to the LD or NND over?
1: No, I don't need to stop at Athens. I just need to go to the north end of the LD and then clear up on the NND.
0: Gotcha. Okay. All right. Yeah, we'll plan on that, and then I'll let them know that you're going to go all the way to the north end of the LD first. Over. All right. Thank you there. CSX SD Train Spectra out.

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1: Morning, driver. It's 692 coming up to Vine Street.
0: Y'all come on, send indication, over.
1: All right, send indication. We appreciate it.
0: That's right.

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1: Okay.

0: 103-22, checking on the Oak Worth side and go to the river.
1: Hey, good morning, guys. Let's see. 2018 release, is there?
0: Yes, sir. Be coming out at 2nd Street. You need to go.
1: Right, push down the side there, Oak Worth. Both directions. Let me know what you're doing. I'm still going.
0: I don't care if you're talking
1: about the emergency.
0: I don't know when we're lying back, okay?

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420.9, 420.9, 420.9, 420.9, 420.9, 420.9, 420.9, 420.9, 420.9, 420.9, 420.9, 420.9, 420.9, 420.9, 420.9, 420.9, 420.9, 420.9, 420.9, 420.9

0: 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I'm a cash now. 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
1: You go ahead, Darby.
0: Get a cup of value when I can, please, over.
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0: Yes, sir.
1: All right, hop in alleyway.
0: Got you.
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Apache Hill 692. 42. Yep, I am psychotic. I mean, psychic. Now we have permission to open up main line there between North Ave and South Gary. Right into Soapworth. 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

0: Northeast Fletcher Ranch, you know.
1: Yes, sir, this is Parker. I was wanting to see if I could get a tag on Upriver this morning.
0: Tagged Upriver, CS62Y103, 8:30 a.m., over.
1: Parker tagged Upriver, 8:30 a.m., talking to Y103. Thank you, Darby.
0: That's right.

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0: 692, dispatcher, switching the D-rail we used to get the yard here, don't work, running lock back, siding movement, we are in the clear.
1: All right, I'll lock to clear everything, we're still back for the side. Appreciate it, guys, have a good one.

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1: No,
0: I got to work, I appreciate it. It's not your own.

0: manufacturer checking on the Oak Horse side and off the river back to the yard. Okay.
1: 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I know that he's got one line across right now ahead of you, and he was looking for some time to get these track guys started. 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
0: All right, okay. Fly 103-22 in that Oak Horse side when we get in there. Good luck to us, though.
1: Yes, sir. That's exactly right. All right, here we go.
2: 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No defense.

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1: Y-103, Darby, ready to come off the river. I know we got Mr. Parker to talk to, but when you can get us, over.
0: Come on, split, talking to Parker, be behind one of them.
1: Okay, thank you, sir. Y-103 to Mr. Parker, over. Go ahead for Parker. Mr. Parker, when we can get a clear shot to the split rail, we'll be ready when we can, over.

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2: 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I think they're about to start this work. I don't know if they have time to squeeze you by or not while they're working. But I'll check with the NS and see if what they're going to do. You got a 4229 in the lead, is that right?
3: Yeah, that's right. It ain't gonna be too long. We got 8 cars.

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1: That's CSX, Y101. Gonna see about doing that interchange there, over.
0: Three boards.
1: Should just be one board.
0: Spoil. How about y'all come on certification there, over?
1: Alright, here we go. Thank you.
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0: Over.
1: Yeah, just been a look at Y101 Six News at Sooner River Junction. Make a little move and they'll get out of your way there.
0: That'd be fine. We're down here toward the back. I don't even think they'll get to me, but we'll be looking out.
1: Okay, that'll work. Thank you. Dispatcher out.

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Well, tell me, think you can be a Brown, Steven? Let me check with CSX. He's got 287 coming. Didn't want to get fit past Asia. I'll let you know something in just a minute.

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0: got that from here to the junction on paper yet?
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0: Do what now?
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0: All right, well, his dispatcher called me, and I have it for an hour, so if you can get it, we're ready.
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0: South Harris to SES Decatur Junction. That'll cover you, is that right?
1: Yes, sir. Cut me out of the siding where I've got the siding now up here to the

0: did say SAS South Harris to SAS Decatur Junction, didn't you, dispatcher?
1: Yeah, that's right. 77419, 77419-622-26, 00305.8 for Foster. 18 siding to Maine, both directions. 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
1: 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Is that what you got?
2: Yes, sir, South, SAS, South End Junction, Maine.
1: All right, 77419, okay, in effect, hold that for 27, JMRO.
2: All right, 77419, okay, in effect, 1127, JMR, over.
1: Yes, sir, that's right, appreciate that.
2: Thank you, Post Road.

0: Main, south end of Harris, 704 station. Now, we got past the signal going with Southern to go past that switch.
1: Yes, sir, that is correct. I have a Two River Junction over there on the other side.

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1: Kelton, dispatch.
0: Well, I didn't know you had our channel.
1: Oh, yeah.
0: What you got?
1: I'm out of that OS now, if you want to normal that for your side.
0: Okay. I just say here, I'll let you know.

0: Line and lock normal for our side there.
1: All right, line and lock normal for your side. When we get done, I'll let you know when we're ready to go back up in the other side.
0: Sounds good. Thank you, sir. Keep on track.
1: Appreciate you coming out.

0: I'm going to have to start on the guardrail here. Me can go off of it, but the clips are facing where you can broom going the way we're going here. So that'll be the right direction.
1: Okay. Well, 103-22, dispatcher, clear that over side. Everything line is locked, straightaway side moving over.
2: All right, I'll clear over side, everything line back

804, you mentioned that work between back to y'all there, over. Okay. Just holler when y'all need a signal or something, real. So they're coming to reverse, size naked 10 49, 1049 AM, call to the rule, over.

0: dispatcher, Anton, over.
1: Kelton, dispatcher.
0: Go ahead, over.
1: Yes, sir, you can reverse the junction switch there back to our side.
0: Stand by, dispatcher.

0: back in reverse, so.
1: Nine lock back reverse. 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
0: Sounds good. It's my trip.
1: Kill for that.

0: Thanks, John.
1: I guess we'll work between here and Athens.
0: All right.
1: Spots on the list between here and Athens.
0: All right.

plenty of time here, Mickey, on Mr. Southern permit if you want to rake your little dog piles they put up for you down through here. Talking about get push it out? 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
1: Hey, John.
2: All right.
1: 29 to Staten, 26 is Baltimore, just north of Coleman.
2: Right.
1: Yeah, it's at the gap.
0: They said, where is he going to meet them at?
1: He said, I had an hour, so we got to 12:30, whatever. Keep an eye on them, whatever you may do.

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0: Corey.
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0: Keys down here, where were you?
1: Can't keep up with him, bro.
0: Bell, I check.
1: Come on.
0: Yeah, he's a commander.

Thank you.

0: Tennessee, Rusty Hereford, over.
1: All right, Dar.
0: Yeah, about 20 to 25 more minutes. I got two CSA TPSs to run, over.

0: this Decatur Draw Bridge. Over.
1: Yeah, Shelton, Decatur Draw, like to, got a track authority, like to get permission to cross the span, one truck, FRA patrolling, over.
0: Yes, sir, Decatur Draw Bridge is down in lot, ready for your move, over.
1: Alright, understand, down in lot, ready for our move, I'll holler at you when we get on the east side there.
0: Yes, sir.

0: Don't hang out on the sides and don't hold. What do you say, Jason?
1: He said he's going to hang out on the side and there's a hole.
0: Well, he said we could hold the side and he'd meet that train somewhere else, didn't he?
1: Yeah.
0: So we can just ease up there toward the north end, toward the big crossing, and wait on 26. And he might let us go behind him. I don't know. Might not.
1: Let me get in and get this fixed.
0: He'll probably meet them at Ardmore or carry one, I don't know.

0: Incident. 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
1: Yes, sir. It's Sheldon. We're all clear. Your span. Thank you, sir.
0: Yes, sir. Thank you, Mr. Sheldon. Y'all have a good day. Cater out.

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Thank you.

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High railing east with one truck. 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
1: Dot 7 9 8 will be fine.

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1: Okay. 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
0: First stop will be Rustport, just south of Home Cap, and stop for a minute, set off of Coleman and Tyson, and number one track is
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0: Identification, over.
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1: Yes, dispatcher, CSX M5 2019 northbound. Need to get across the river in the can, over.
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1: 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Signal location, thank you.
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1: Norfolk Southern, milepost 356.5, no defect. Repeat, no defect.
0: Y'all coming along, over. One more time, Mark, the touch got you. What'd you say?
1: Norfolk Southern, milepost 356.5, no defect. Repeat, no defect.
0: Mark, you say y'all still switching? I got you. 287, I finally was able to get hold. About 10 more minutes, I'll be going west, though. Oh, you up. Start your...

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0: Tennessee, A04, over.
1: 04, over.
0: Yeah, what y'all got in the lead case for getting turned over there, over?
2: Got a 3421.
0: I'm at 3421 to get 12th Avenue, X stopping. It's past westbound, stops at 12th Avenue, main siding. 103, 103 p.m., calling the rules, over.
1: 04 on the NS 3421 after stop signal at 12.
3: Permission past stop signal at 12, lanes are siding. 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
0: 101. 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
2: I'm 699. I was just sitting here talking with the conductor. I don't believe we've
0: been in
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0: Can I see dispatch over?
1: Perfect, dispatch.
0: Head over.
1: Yes, I'm here at Vine with the welders. Just taking on some time. Need about an hour to complete a weld. Just trying to see what it looks like over.
0: It'll probably be another hour before I could get you out there. CSX got a lot of trains to get across, and I got two of them.
1: Okay, so check back 2:30, see what it looks like over.
0: Yeah, that'll be fine over.
1: Understand, thank you.
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1: All right, understand.
0: Thank you, Dispatch, over.

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How many cars are you taking to Decatur? Is there 9 or 5, over? Okay, thank you. Dispatcher.

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Can I see this man today, 81 over? Releasing track 43733, proceed, Bronx Alumber on the main, showing you protect by 261 over. That is correct, they're gonna have you shove in that max tire, over. Dispatch out.

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Milepost 299.7. 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Repeat. No defect. Total axle 770. Detector out.

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Milepost 313.5. No defects. Repeat. No defects. Total axles 504. Detector out.

is there a wind warning up to 60 mile an hour? We'll see one at Ardmore. He's about to come through Woodrow. He's got all things to clear up. He's

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No defect. Repeat, no defect. Total axle 504. Detector out.

West and it's been a pleasure. Over. Commissioner Posey, westbound in a block, over.

Tennessee Dispatch 3-2-2, over. Sure footage from the ship, over. Okay, here is the track line near Robertson. I will have to talk to you about Forrest when you reach it.

Catch up.

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1: Right,
0: we're sitting here at Harbor for a few more minutes, making it away, finishing up some welding at Bond Street, over.
1: We're sitting at Harbor, right on Place.
0: No problem, dispatcher.

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No defect. Repeat. No defect. Total axle 602. Detector out.

That's like in October. And southbound Mahan 1, over. Thank you. Dispatch out.

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1: Perfect, Dispatch.
0: Hereford, over.
1: Yes, just spoke with Supervisor. You got in trouble down here upriver?
0: Yes, I have a track light that just popped on upriver. I don't have any trains in that area. Wasn't sure what was going on over there. I also did submit a ticket for the signal department in case there's a signal issue, but I know you did say it's bad weather.
1: That's correct. We're about to pull up and try to put our eyes on it. Can I get a tag on this upriver?
0: Yeah, that's right here for protection on upriver at 358-358 in the PM, over.
1: Permission on upriver protection, 358 PM, over. Let you know something shortly. Okay.
0: That'll work. Thank you. Dispatch out.

0: Jacksonville Desert.
1: That's noon, Kelly. It's Y-201-22.
0: E-201, go ahead.
1: Yes, ma'am. Just seeing what it looks like with us using the side and try to go up river.
0: Yep, you can have it. 1720, KLG.

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0: Alright, we got a track light that came on upriver. Our maintenance away guys are checking it out, so that they're all clear of it on view, but if you get that way over.
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0: over. 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
0: Go ahead, 100 Flowers.
1: Yes, down with up river. We looked, checked what we could. Nothing found on our end.
0: I understand nothing found on your end. Thank you.
1: You're welcome. We're good at 429 if it works for you.
0: Confirming you're clear from up river. Is that what you're saying, over?
1: That's right, clear.
0: I stay here for all clear up river at 428 in the PM, over.
1: 428 in the PM, clear up river, anything.
0: Problem, dispatch out.

0: 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Milepost 313.5. No defects. Repeat. No defects. Total axles 602. Detector out.
1: No defects.

0: 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Just brief with them. They're holding that rival shrimp for you. Dispatch out.
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1: Ground inspector wants to call you. What's your head in now?
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1: Yes, ma'am. CSXY201.
0: Go ahead, over.
1: Yes, ma'am. Just saying, was we going to be able to get out there, or what are you guys thinking?
0: As I stated, I got my maintenance away guys out there due to a track light. Once everyone is all clear, I'll be able to get you around, over.
1: Okay, any time on time frame? Or?
0: No, we do not have a time frame. Once I get one, I'll be sure to let you know, over.
1: Okay.
0: Dispatch out.

see dispatcher at 362, over. I'm saying that they'll just have the maintenance of car shop guy just follow you and make sure you get across that bridge, essentially, so you can release what 287 gets by you, over. Dispatcher out.

0: dispatch, over.
1: State of Montana, right, dispatch.
0: Over.
1: Yeah, I do have a piece of burn-up equipment on this upriver track. I'm going to hunt hard for it.
0: You got some burnt-up equipment, over.
1: That's right, yeah, Lightning's burn up the PSO that we use for to transmit a frequency down for that indication.
0: Hey, I got that. I'll go ahead and get you permission on upriver at 509 in the PM, over.
1: All right, permission on upriver 509 in PM. Thank you.
0: Can you dispatch out?
1: Right now.

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1: 201, over.
0: Communication coming to you towards Upper Road.

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0: Back lift, over.
1: Yeah, I got that park changed out up river. Your track lights will be out.
0: Yes, it's showing off on my end, over.
1: All right, well, the storms will hold off. Maybe that'll hold it a while.
0: All righty, thank you.
1: Thank you.
0: Dispatch, over.

0: Smithy, dispatch 362, over. I'll post you right over. I just got a tornado alert that just came in. It's going to be at Mount Post. 334.7 to the 337.4. I believe you should be already past it. Just be sure to go through looking out, over. To the 337.40. 337.40.
1: All right,